0: 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They launched the Fantastic Sphere venue in Vegas a few years ago. Hey, speaking of Vegas, we are giving you the chance to win the best week of your life, to jump on a plane and head across there to Vegas and experience everything that that town has to offer. Incredible experiences, the Grand Canyon, neon lights, the strip, all of that stuff. Shop till you drop. Pool parties, if you're into that sort of thing. You need to register, thegoldwebsite.com.au. 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
2: 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Bungar Road closed between the Mornington Peninsula Freeway and Coolbart Road. Give it a miss and take Tyab Road instead. Works Clyde north of Berwick Cranbourne Road and Thompson's Road intersection closed. Your best bet Greaves Road and Narre Warren Road. And in Cobblebank, level crossing works. Ferris Road out of action at the rail line. 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

0: recently celebrating his 77th birthday just a week or so ago. Happy birthday, John Farnham. At his reasons here at Gold, just great songs. Hey, if you are a fan of the Rolling Stones, you're going to love what we've got sorted out for you tonight. Of course, the Rolling Stones' 25th album, Foreign Tongues, was released just a couple of days ago. Tonight at 6, you can join Mick Jagger, Keith Richards and Roddy Wood as they preview tracks from the album and play a whole bunch of Stones' classic hits. Wherever you are, whatever you're doing tonight, listen to Gold, a Rolling Stones special.
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2: 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Checking the roads, and we have power works underway in Mooraduck. Bungawa Road is closed at Coolart Road. Barrier repairs also underway on the Ring Road Altona bound on the Prince's Freeway ramp. The left-hand lane is closed and speeds are down to 60 km. Meanwhile, seeing some congestion, Sydney Road between Albion Street and Brunswick Road in Brunswick, and the Westgate Freeway is moving slowly city-bound, passing the Balti. Westgate Tunnel exit lane closures outbound from 9 p.m. Tuesday and Wednesday nights for maintenance. Follow detours for Millers Road and Grieve Parade. More information at linked.com.au. 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

0: Well, you're fast with your texts, getting into us. Your chance to win those tickets to the Red Hot Summer Tour. Killing Heidi and Weir. Ella Hooper, part of the lineup later this year. Australian Crawl, Men at Work, Birds of Tokyo, Vicar and Linda, Eskimo Joe, Boom Crash Opera as well. This is going to be absolutely huge. You can grab them from Ticketmaster or keep listening to Gold for your next chance to win.
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0: From the Stones album Sticky Fingers, that's Brown Sugar, the song that Mick Jagger wrote when he was in Australia, starring in the 1970 movie production of Ned Kelly. You're listening to our Rolling Stones Foreign Tongues album special. We'll be back with more in a moment.
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